You just heard Sugar Water by Maud Latour. Before that, I played I Should Go by Nicki McKenzie. Before that, you heard Same Old Story by The Driver Era. And then I started off the hour with Thorn by The Knox and Dragonette. Up next, I'm playing a song that I recently discovered on Spotify. And it only has like a couple thousand streams. And I was really, really shocked because I really love this song. This is called Clairaudient by The Nightclubs.

You just heard Twist the Knife by Rebecca Black. Before that, I played Into the Sun by Robin. Before that, you heard Movement by The Dare. And then I started off the set with Clairaudient by The Nightclubs. Up next, I am playing a song that I absolutely adore. This is one that I've recently just been obsessed with. I've been obsessed with this album recently. This is Battery Death. This is Battery Death by Nina Jirachi.

That was Psycho, the Danny L. Harl remix by Maisie Peters. Before that, I played Thank You for Recording by O'Clue. Before that, I played Hands, Hands, Hands by Horse Girl. And then I started off the set with Battery Death by Nina Jirachi. Up next, I'm playing a song that just sounds like summer. This is June by Pool Girl.

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ring out as the villagers in the town run for their lives. A dark shadow turns the corner and enters the castle gates and its black stallion. Some say he is the Prince of Darkness. Some say he is the Prince of Hell. But one thing we know for sure, you'll be lucky if you get out alive.

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My name is Valerie, and I want to thank you for joining me this week. I do hope that you will enjoy the show. The song you just heard was from Jonathan Christian called My Dying Words, and that is from their release Together We're Alone. The first two tracks of the night were from Black Angel. You heard Intro as the opening song of the show, and then Alive was the middle track in this set, both of those from Prince of Darkness. Up next is a new song from Unit Code Machine called Buy Me Now. This is the latest single. 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

That was Rose and Crown from Amo here on the Heartbeats Machine on KUCI in Irvine. In the middle of this set was a collaboration between Biomechanimal and Sentinel Complex. The name of the song was Crown of Glass, and this was the instrumental version of that song. I'll be playing another version of it later on in the coming weeks. At the top of this set was Unit Code Machine with Buy Me Now. That is the latest single from them. Up next is something I have been looking forward to playing for you for quite some time now. This is the debut release from a project called Straight Razor. It is a project that is by none other than Omar Doom. You might know him from Inglourious Basterds and a couple other movies. This song is called Diabolos. It is the opening track from Volume 1. You are listening to the Heartbeats Machine here on KUCI in Irvine.

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From Pink Turns Blue, that was You Still Mean Too Much to Me here on the Heartbeats Machine on KUCI in Irvine. That is the title track of that single recently released. In the middle of this set was Absolution from Kept from the release titled Obliterate. And if you do want to look this up, Kept is spelt with no vowels in it. It's just KPT. And then starting things off, Omar Doom's project Straight Razor gave you Diabolos, and that is from the Volume 1 release. And starting things off next is a track from Art Noir. It is a cover of Gloomy Sunday, and this is from Poems of an Extinct Species here on the Heartbeats Machine on KUCI in Irvine.

You're listening to the Heartbeats Machine here on KUCI in Irvine. That was a two-play from Piera. The song you just heard was called Cosmic Reaction, and in the middle of the set was Where the World Ends. These are the first two tracks on the self-titled release. And then starting things off for this set was Art Noir's cover of Gloomy Sunday. That track I am familiar with from the Billie Holiday version. It actually goes back a bit further than that, so I hope you enjoyed that. Coming up next here on the Heartbeats Machine is a song from Hanging Freud. It's called Too Human, and this is off of Persona Normal. 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

New music from Clan of Zymox here on the Heartbeats Machine on KUCI in Irvine. That song was called Brave New World. It's from the album Limbo. And then on the other side of our top of the hour break, you heard Crux Lies with Misunderstanding. That is from the single of the same name. And then starting things off with this set, Hanging Freud with Too Human off of Persona Normal. Up next, this is a cover of a song from my childhood. If you're familiar with Mr. Mister, then you probably know the song Broken Wings. This version is done by Principe Valiente. This is the radio edit of their version of Broken Wings here on the Heartbeats Machine on KUCI in Irvine.

From Alan Electronico, you heard What Am I? Off of Electric Mind here on the Heartbeats Machine on KUCI in Irvine. My name is Valerie. I do hope you're enjoying the show so far. We are just over an hour in. We have a few more hours to go. In the middle of this set was Purple Fog Side and Else How with Shading a Life. That is the title track of the single. And then starting things off was Broken Wings, a cover done by Principe Valiente, and of course that is the Mr. Mister song from quite a while ago. Starting things off for this next set is a song from Suffer Ring. It's the title track from In the Glass. Once again, you are listening to the Heartbeats Machine here on KUCI in Irvine.

While the 1% who controls the government, they will call.

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That was Interstellar Frequencies 1 from Mohawk, and that is from their Interstellar Frequencies release. You are listening to the Heartbeats Machine here on KUCI in Irvine. In the middle of this set was Land of the Rich from Normoria, and that is the title track from that single. And then, of course, starting things off for this set was Suffering with the title track of that single called In the Glass. Up next is another two play. This one is from Batavia. We'll start with Bricks and then follow up with Azafran. And those are both from their album Mythos. 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

Assemblage 23 gave you the song Anxiety from the Mourn album here on the Heartbeats Machine on KUCI in Irvine. Before that was a two-play from Batavia. In the middle of the set was Azafron, and starting things off for that set was Bricks, both of those from Mythos. A couple more tracks for the first half of the show, and then we'll be moving on to the second half. Up next is 10 with the song Refute. It's one of my favorite tracks from that project. You can find this on Industrial is Dead, and then we're going to follow that up with my favorite song from Passage from G Music and Transit 2. Once again, you are listening to the Heartbeats Machine here on KUCI in Irvine.

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My name is Valerie, and welcome to the first episode of the now expanded 4-hour show running 8 p.m. to midnight every Saturday night. I do hope that you find something that you enjoy on the show at some point. There's a lot of music coming at you, like the song that just played from Luff. It was called Circumstances off of the album Optic Neurotic. In the middle of this first set was Bon Accord with Hewish Park. That's off of Everything is Chemical Virtual 7-inch release number 11. Everything is Chemical was a digital label. And then starting things off for the show this week was the song Raw God from Daddy Bear. Up next is a song from EBE 404. It is called How I Ate My Own Head. You can find this on Tedium and Loss. Once again, you're listening to the Heartbeats Machine here on KUCI in Irvine.

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That was Human Error with The Last here on the Heartbeats Machine on KUCI in Irvine. You can find that on their album Trivial Fiction. I used to play this artist back in the earlier years of the show. In the middle of this set was Cadeau with Shakes. That's off of their self-titled album. And then starting off this set was EBE 404 with How I Ate My Own Head. And you can find that on Tedium and Loss. I have another track from that coming up in the second half of this four-hour show. And I do want to mention that in addition to the show being expanded out to 4 hours this quarter, this is also the 10th anniversary quarter for the show. 10 years ago, I began this journey hosting my very own show, and it's been going on with the exception of the short hiatus last year for a couple of quarters. It's been going on for 10 years now, so lots of fun. Coming up next is a song from Autoclave 1.1. It's called Cast of One. You can find this on Makeshift Splint. Once again, you're listening to the Heartbeats Machine here on KUCI in Irvine.

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That was the Mare remix of Conclave's track Bless here on the Heartbeats Machine on KUCI in Irvine. You can find that on the Bless and Remixes EP that Conclave put out through Everything is Chemical Virtual 7-inch label several years ago now. In the middle of this set was Klaus Muzak with Cut Slow. That was also from the Everything is Chemical Virtual 7-inch label. That was release number 70. Starting things off for this set was Autoclave 1.1 with Cast of One off of their album Makeshift Splint. Up next is a song called Shape. It's from an artist that I originally found as Aphelion, and I think they have since changed their band or artist name to the title of this release, Eventide. So if you like this, you can look for Aphelion, A-P-H-E-L-I-O-N, or Eventide, and you should be able to find it, no problem. Once again, you're listening to the Heartbeats Machine here on KUCI in Irvine.

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That was Disser with Nymean Recluse from their Vermintail release here on the Heartbeats Machine on KUCI in Irvine. My name is Valerie, and before the top of the hour break, you heard Neuroaxis with Discrepancies, that from the release titled The Lockdown Sessions that came out pretty obviously last year, 2020, during the lockdown. In the middle of that portion of the set was From Dystopia with Distant Silence, that off of their album Nyctophilia, and starting things off was Aphelion with Shape from Eventide. Up next is a song from Dissociate. It's called Dreamers, and you can find this on their album Parse Process. Once again, you're listening to the Heartbeats Machine here on KUCI in Irvine.

That was Drifting in Silence with When the Sun Goes Down here on the Heartbeats Machine on KUCI in Irvine. You can find that on the release number 13 put out by Everything is Chemical 7-inch. In the middle of this set was G Music and Transit 2 with Portal from their release Passage, and that's JII-Music and Transit 2 in case you're looking for it. At the top of the set was Dissociate with their song Dreamers off of Parse Process. Coming up next is a song from Hex Wolves from the Return to the Shadow Realm release. This is Woven into the Night. 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

That was Leaving Richmond with Waves of You from his album Great Distances here on the Heartbeats Machine on KUCI in Irvine. This whole set was California-based artists. In the middle was Cat, C-A-T, or C, the Delta symbol T, and the song you heard was called Initiation off of his release Justice. And starting things off was Hex Wolves with Woven Into the Night from his Return to the Shadow Realm release. Up next is a song from R. Killer called Celestial, and do you want to remind you that we have an extended show now going all the way to midnight, so we've got plenty of more music coming your way here on the Heartbeats Machine on KUCI in Irvine.

Hi, this is Marie with another tip from Master Gardeners of Orange County. Be sure to follow directions on labels when using garden chemicals, including pesticides and fertilizers. Always keep them in their original container and store them tightly sealed and out of reach from children and pets. The only allowable way to dispose of garden chemicals is to use them up according to label directions or to take them to a household hazardous waste site. Remember, the label is the law.

That was Star Collider from Toxalon. You are tuned into the Heartbeats Machine here on KUCI in Irvine. My name is Valerie. I do hope you've enjoyed the first 2 hours, well, almost 2 hours, of the show this week. In the middle of the set was Tina Day with Arc, one of my favorite songs from the album Random Signal Analysis. And then starting this set off was Our Killer with Celestial. Up next, to start off the last little bit of this first half of the show, is Ice Out, and the song is called So It Begins. And then immediately after that, you'll hear part of a song from the producer 7V2. It's called Left the Nest, and I say part because we're going to drop out a little bit early to take our top of the hour break, and then we'll come back with some more music for you after that, just after 10. I do hope you're enjoying the show, and I do hope you stick around here for the Heartbeats Machine, part 2 for the night on KUCI in Irvine.

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8: 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And you can follow the show over on Instagram at Graveyard Shift 88.9 FM. I've been really enjoying those Heartbeats Machine reruns that you've been hearing before my show each week, so I hope you have as well. I'm here to kind of keep the energy going tonight. I got a bit of like a early industrial selection for you, mostly 80s, a little bit of the early 90s, a lot of like Revco, Nitzareb, a bit of Ministry. Yeah, and I am highly caffeinated, so I'm here to match that energy. We're going to go ahead and jump into some music, and I'm going to start you off with some Front 242 and Cabaret Voltaire.

0: 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Once again, that's kuci.org. You just heard Just Fascination by Cabaret Voltaire off of number 7885, Electropunk to Technopop. Before that one was Until Death Us Do Part by Front 242 off of their album Front by Front. And starting out our set tonight was You Men by Front 242 off of their album Geography. Next up, I've got another one by Cabaret Voltaire for you, and then some Fad Gadget.
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You just heard State of the Nation by Fad Gadget off of Fireside Favorites. Before that one, another one by Fad Gadget called Love Parasite off of the album Under the Flag. And starting out that set was Don't Argue by Cabaret Voltaire off of their album Code. Next up, I got Two For You by Revco. I can't say their full name on here, but if you look up Revco, you will find them. Enjoy.

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You're listening to The Graveyard Shift on KUCI 88.9 FM in Irvine. You just heard Stainless Steel Providers by Revco off of the album Beer, Steers, and Queers. And before that one was Attack Ships on Fire, also by Revco, off of Big Sexy Land. If you're enjoying the show tonight, you can follow me over on Instagram at graveyardshift88.9 FM. I do a little post every week announcing what the theme is going to be. And we're coming up on 50 shows. Tonight is show number 47. I've technically been on air a little longer when I'm out of the studio and I either have someone sub for me with a playlist that I made or I put on a pre-recorded show. Usually I try and pre-record shows if I'm going to be out. I usually don't count those. I, for the most part, only count when I'm actually live in the station. So we are coming up on our 50th live show, which is really cool. I enjoy this so much, and it's been so fun getting to put all of this music out onto the airwaves. 50 shows means 100 hours on air, so I really want to do something special for that show. So follow me over on Instagram if you want to stick around and tune in for that. Once again, my Instagram is at graveyardshift88.9fm. And yeah, I am thinking of maybe trying to do some live mixing on air. And we'll have a fun little dance party with just some of, like, our Graveyard Shift favorites, some of the songs that I gravitate towards every quarter. But yeah, we'll see. It's still up in the air, so stay tuned. As always, it'll be a Saturday, 10 p.m. to 12 a.m. That is when I am always live, and you can always tune in and hear me at that point. I'll actually be in the station extra long tonight because I'm filling in for DJ Sunnyfish and The Reef later on with one of DJ Sunny's playlists that he made. So stick around for that because that'll be a fun time. So I'll be here until 2 a.m. We're in for a bit of a late night, but that's okay. We're going to have fun. We're going to move on to some more music now. Next up, I have some Nietzsche Ebb for you.

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I'm your host, DJ Evil E, and did you know you can stream KUCI from anywhere, not just in Irvine? 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So if you're ever out of Orange County, but you have your phone or your laptop or some other internet accessing device, you can still listen to KUCI. And we are live all of the time with amazing music and PA shows, so there's no reason not to tune in. You just heard two songs by Nietzsche Ebb. That last one there was Shame off of their album Belief. And starting out that set was Let Your Body Learn off of That Total Age. We are almost halfway through our show tonight, so we're going to take a break for some new releases. These are both by Vince Staples off of his latest album Cry Baby. I played a lot of this album when it first released. Whenever I would do new releases, this is kind of the one I would reach for. But it's been a minute since I last played it, so before it reaches the end of its lifespan in our new releases folder, I figured I'd play it again. So here is The Running Man by Vince Staples.

passing down the lesson learned from stepping on the cement. Bring some minor grievances, I still ain't finished grieving. Never talk to therapists that rarely call on Jesus. Don't pick up my phone a lot, I like to be alone with thoughts. Stolen you from broken hearts, I know you think I changed. Music is a nightmare, I feel like day to day. All I have

0: 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I'm your host, DJ Evil E. You can follow the show over on Instagram at graveyardshift88.9 FM. 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We just took a bit of a break for some new releases. Those were both by Vince Staples off of his latest album, Crybaby. That last one there was called The Big Bad Wolf. And starting out that set was The Running Man. Next up, I have some ministry for you after our short little top of the hour announcements. But stay tuned because we still have a whole hour left of music for tonight. And then I will be filling in for DJ Sunny on The Reef up next after this. And he has sent over a fun playlist as always for tonight. So lots more music. Don't tune out. We're going to keep the fun energy going with some ministry in a minute.
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I'm your host, DJ Evil E, and we just heard two songs by Ministry. That last one there was The Nature of Love off of 12-inch singles, and before that one was We Believe off of Twitch. Next up, bit of a longer set, but only two songs. We have Die Krups and Acid Horse.

0: 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You just heard No Name, No Slogan, Cabaret Voltaire 12-inch mix by Acid Horse off of the album Sidetracks, which is actually like a Ministry compilation album, but most of the songs, all of the songs on there are not actually by Ministry. Before that one was To the Hilt by Die Krups off of To the Final Option. Next up, we're going to take a quick break for some PSAs, but stay tuned because we have lots more music coming up. Well, maybe not lots, but we have 35 more minutes worth of music coming up, and after these PSAs are some of my favorites because we're listening to some My Life with the Thrill Kill Cult, so stay tuned.
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0: 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You just heard Skin Flowers by The Young Gods off of the album TV Sky. Before that one, we had two songs by My Life with the Thrill Kill Cult. That last one there was Do You Fear for Your Child? And before that one was And This Is What the Devil Does off of I See Good Spirits. That first one, they have like a reworked version called The Devil Does Drugs, and that's the one I usually listen to, but for tonight, since we were sticking to like 80s and 90s, we went for the original. It's always fun to do these shows where I go a little more industrial because the record label Wax Trax really loves us here at KUCI, and we are very blessed to have, like, I would say almost the entire Thrill Kill Cult discography, and also bands like Front 242, who we heard earlier, and KMFDM, who I would usually play, but they're getting a little too popular, so I didn't tonight. But we are almost to the end of tonight's show, which means we got to take another break for some new releases, so I pulled out a few more by Vince Staples off of Crybaby.
1: You are the devil.

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You're listening to The Graveyard Shift on KUCI 88.9 FM in Irvine. I'm your host, DJ Evil E, and we just took a bit of a break for some new releases. Those were both by Vince Staples off of his latest album, Crybaby. And that last one there was called White Flag, and starting out that set was Do You Know the Devil? We are moving into our last set of songs for the night, so I have two for you by Frontline Assembly. We won't quite get through the last one, but I'm going to pre-announce them before we hear them. So up next, you're going to hear The Blade off of the album Tactical Neural Implant. And to end out our show for the night, you're going to hear most of Isolate off of the album Reclamation. I actually am not going anywhere, though. I'll be here for the next 2 hours, filling in for DJ Sunny on the Reef with a fun little playlist that he sent over. So stay tuned for more awesome sauce music up next. But that is all for the Graveyard Shift tonight. If you enjoyed, please follow me on Instagram at graveyardshift88.9fm. I would really, really appreciate it. And I will be announcing every week when I'm live as usual, but also what I'm planning to do for show number 50 coming up. 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Bye!

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10: 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This is DJ Evil E filling in for DJ Sunnyfish tonight because he has food poisoning, which is unfortunate. But it's okay because he sent over an awesome playlist for you guys, and we're going to go ahead and get started on that. So this first song that you're going to hear is by Nicholas Jarre.

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Hope grew from the moment when you held my hand. 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There's a fragment of love left on a tattered soul. 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That night in Alberoni, I sat in the rain.

Water light on the Piccadilly line. Everyone could see where I was crying. I told you I was a writer, you smuggled a grin. You left me hanging, an empty horizon.

Welcome back. 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You just heard Candy Spaceship by Snail's House. Before that one was Alberoni by Baxter Dury. Before that one, Bowling with Tim by Psychedelic Crumpets. Skipping a word there because I don't know if the FCC will let me say it, but they abbreviate to PPC. Off of the album Pogo Rodeo, and starting out that song was Augusto by Nicholas Jar. Next up, we have some Igloo Ghost, which is a Reef classic. We often don't go a Reef episode without some Igloo Ghost. So if you're a frequent listener, you might be familiar with this one. This is Clear Tame.

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Once again, that's KUCI.org. And you can also follow the show over on Instagram. I believe it's at reef.fm. My name is Eva. I'm filling in for DJ Sunnyfish this week, but he will be back next week. As always, starting off your Sunday morning from 12 a.m. to 2 a.m., you just heard Good Time, abbreviated to GDTYM by W.H. Lung off of the album Vanities. Before that one was Constellation by Susan Waves off of the album New Hymn to Freedom. And starting out that set was the title track of Igloo Ghost's album Clear Tame. Next up, we're going to listen to some new releases. So I have a song for you by Quadeca and a song by Vince Staples.

be a man, cause I am.

for. 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All the wars we wage is nations over money or location or religious ideation. Humans cheering in the crowd, proud of their gladiators. Why is death our entertainment? I don't understand. Crime or greed, we always feel the need to have the upper hand. Brothers for the love of Uncle Sam. Marching like a soldier, waiting on commands, going there. Yeah.

Welcome back. You are listening to The Reef on KUCI 88.9 FM in Irvine. You just heard two new releases. That last one there was called Seven in the Morning by Vince Staples off of his latest album, Crybaby. And before that one was a single by Quedeca called Dark Magic. Next up, I got some more Igloo Ghost for you.

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Then I read a bitter review about a band you're in. 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

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But I still got Schadenfreude.

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I'm Eva, aka DJ Evil E, filling in for DJ Sunnyfish tonight. But he'll be back in the studio next week from 12 a.m. to 2 a.m. on Sunday, so be sure to tune in when he's back. You just heard On by Kelly Lee Owens off of the album Inner Song. Before that one was Schadenfreude by Baxter Dury off of Alberoni. And starting out that set was two songs by Igloo Ghost off of the album Clear Tame, the last one being Paleo Mamu, and the first one being New Vectors. Next up, you are going to hear from Anthony Smirik. I hope I'm saying that one right.

The bass shakes loose a single piece of confetti from the rafters. The ghost of the party the night before, and you're the only one who notices it catches the light. You did say you were looking for a sign and this might be it. Spilling out over a first kiss, dodging a thrown pint pot and recalibrating its elliptics. She leans in, we're gonna miss that last train. Birthday surprise, hollowed out cardboard cake with a strippogram inside. Damn flex collected on church steps. It was quite the entrance, they all said. Yeah, I worked out the meaning of everything. I used to get by so easy, now I'm crumbling. And I learned how to forget it when I watched that paper square come dancing from the ceiling. And my doubts just disappeared, and my doubts just... Yeah, and my doubts just... It was either the first or the last of its kind. You either jump the gun or you take a lifetime to decide. Don't say I didn't warn you. The patron saint of Withington tries it on with a pound shop Jerry Horner. And it's all of us, that little paper square. Bad timing incarnate, too little too late, falling from the rafters. You're here right now, it doesn't matter where you're going after. If your mate jumped off a cliff, you wouldn't try and hit the ground faster. Exactly. This one's for those who turned left and kept the head. Thanks for asking. I worked out the meaning of everything. I used to get by so easy, now I'm crumbling. But I learned how to forget it when I watched that paper square come dancing from the ceiling. And my doubts just disappeared.

And all of a sudden there's this natural light pouring through the windows, and we're alive amongst the dust. I am you and you are one of us, and nothing has to mean anything. I worked out the meaning of everything. I used to get by so easy, now I'm crumbling. And I learned how to forget it when I watched that paper square come dancing from the ceiling, and my doubts just disappeared. I worked out the meaning of everything. I used to get by so easy, now I'm crumbling. And I learned how to forget it when I watched that paper square come dancing from the ceiling, and my doubts just disappeared. My doubts just

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0: 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You just heard Planet Girl by Snail's House. Before that one was Persona by Rival Consoles. And starting out that set was Rafters by Anthony Smirik off of the album Service Station at the End of the Universe. Before we get to our next set of songs, we're actually going to take a quick break for a couple of PSAs, but stay tuned because there is plenty more music coming up for you tonight.
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4: Indiana Jones, you that big polystyrene boulder. Is this what you said you'd be when you fantasized about getting older? Left lane slow, the right ones were taking over. Your ghost dog's the middle lane. I said I'd call on Thursday, but I never. Too much grind, not enough rise. I swear I almost broke through last night. And there's only so many times I can simulation theory myself at a lunch. Pub quiz question 7, just a hunch. Cleopatra lived closer to the France 98 World Cup than the construction of the pyramids. You gotta wake up.

You get everything you need. And I've seen a pyramid. They built one in Stockport. A reincarnated insurance headquarters, now an Indian restaurant. 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Imagine what the pharaohs could have done with a 4-day working week and a 3-finger Twix. Stockport Council abandoned their Valley of the Kings, but I'll never abandon you. 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And if they can, then you can too. You get one life living in the Valley of the Kings.

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You get one life, live it in the Valley of the Kings. Motivationally speaking, you get everything you need.

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Everything you say is useless. 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The wrecking ball is fast approaching, engulfing spirit, lingers floating. We bid farewell, our hope is lost. The clock has ticked its final time. A barren lack.

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DJ Sunny Fish is not with us in the studio tonight, but he will be back next week. So be sure to tune in next week at 12 a.m. at the very beginning of Sunday. You just heard Timbrame by DJ Python off of Deretiers. Before that one was Swan Song by King Gizzard and the Lizard Wizard off of the Silver Cord. And starting out that set was The Great Pyramid of Stockport by Anthony Smirek off of Service Station at the End of the Universe. Next up, we are going to listen to some new releases. These are by the Latroit House Ensemble off of the new album Beautiful People.

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We just heard two new releases by the Latroit House Ensemble off of their new album, Beautiful People. That last one there was the title track, Beautiful People. And before that one was Pearls. And next up, I have one more for you by Nicholas Jarre. And then some more music coming up after that. Stay tuned because we have about 20-ish minutes left, 24 minutes. And then I'll leave you off with some fun little reruns for the rest of the night.

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You just heard Dance of the Crab by Barry Can't Swim. That one was a single. And before that was Unfolding by Rival Consoles off of Persona. And starting out that set was Vanish by Nicholas Jar off of the album Cinesis. We are almost done with our show for tonight, so I'm going to go ahead and let you know what the next few songs you're going to hear are. First, you're going to hear Fiorucci Made Me Hardcore, which is another one by Barry Can't Swim off of the album More Content. And after that one, you're going to hear Maths by Aurora D. Rains off of Ribbon of Hot Plasma. And that'll take us to the end of our show tonight. I hope you enjoyed. DJ Sunnyfish will be back in the studio next week, as always, Sunday, 12 a.m. to 2 a.m. But just in case you forget that, you should follow him over on Instagram at reef_FM. And usually every week is like themed around a different ocean or water biome. So that's kind of fun. And you should go check that out once again over on Instagram at reef_FM. But that is all from me tonight. I hope you all have a wonderful Sunday, and we'll see you next weekend.

0: was good.
1: In the morning. Eat some breakfast. Ooh. In the morning. Every morning. Eat a banana.
0: Ooh.
1: Put it in your cereal.
0: Ooh, cereal.
1: Yeah.
0: Ooh, I got eggs on my face.
1: It's gonna taste good. Make you act like you should. Oh, yeah.
0: Ooh, what you doing to me, breakfast?
1: Eat some breakfast.
0: Make my tummy feel warm.
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4: Well, you mean like just start talking about Charlottesville? Charlottesville is everywhere. To be a person of color is to know that there will be Charlottesvilles today and tomorrow, both small and large.
5: Charlottesville is, it's sad that a group of people could be so united in questioning my identity or anybody's identity.
4: None of us are complicit in Charlottesville, but we are all complicit to the extent that we allow microaggressions, that we allow racism, sexism, homophobia.
5: I guess the microaggressions aren't so micro anymore. They're not just words, they're not just opinions.
4: Micro and macro aggressions are not going anywhere, so be prepared for it.
5: They're not just things that should be dismissed or ignored. Microaggressions escalate at some point.
4: You are complicit in the dehumanization of already oppressed people.
5: For me, I think personally that's the saddest part about it for me, because it really just requires so much energy to hate.
4: It is not enough to be shot. It is not enough to be stunned. You have to act. Without you acting, the cycle continues. Dehumanization continues. Charlottesville continues.
6: Hi, I'm Mari Frank, host of Fighting for Love. And we are so pleased to present the Orange County Sheriff News and Safety Tips each week. And today we are welcoming back Marilyn McDougall, who is one of our very favorite guests from the Orange County Sheriff's Department. And she's been with the Sheriff's Department for 27 years, and she is the Executive Director of the Orange County Sheriff's Advisory Council and also Drug Use is Life Abuse Department. So she wears lots of hats, and she does so much work at the Orange County Fair, and we have just another week going on at the Orange County Fair. So thank you so much for joining us again. We're thrilled have you. Great, Marilyn. So I know that people need to think about their safety. Luckily, we've got wonderful, the sheriff is there, and their presence is there, and they're helpful and smiling. We need to be safe too, don't we? So what are some safety tips that you want to give us when we're going to the fair?
7: Number one, this heat, they need to be hydrated. You don't want to get sick at the fair. They need to drink lots of water. They make sure their little ones drink lots of water because it's been so warm. They also need to establish points where to meet each other if they get separated, specific times if they get separated. And if the little ones get lost, only it's really not the little ones, it's their parents that are lost, then they need to go to the lost children's booth. But in order to make that an easier process, what parents need to do is put somewhere on them, not on their person, but in their pocket or in somewhere inside, some contact information so that we can reach out to you. Everybody has cell phones now, and if we know where the parent is by using the cell phone, reunification is really quick.
6: Yes, yes. And these little kids get really scared when they're alone.
7: They get so scared.
6: And they may forget their mom's cell phone.
7: But we also take care of adults that are you may have special medical needs too. So again, for the children of the special needs adults or seniors, they need to have that same plan in place and know where they can meet parents and where they can. And everybody, we says lost kids, but we take lost people.
6: Exactly. Well, we want to thank you so much for all you do at the fair. I mean, we see you all the time there, and you do such a great job. So thank you, and thank the Orange County Sheriff's Department for us as well, okay?
7: Thank you, Mari. Really appreciate it.
6: Okay. See you soon. Bye-bye. Bye.
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Opened up the show with music from East of Oceans. Brand new music from the producer, Brock Van Way. It's out on RNS Records. And it's called Neverlasting Love. Lots of new music to get through tonight. Looking forward to it. Going to keep it on this kind of vibe in hour number one. Also new music from George Fitzgerald and Lil Silva, Terra Danger, Shigeto, SPMC, CFCF. Cool little project from Mexico City, Sonido Gallo Negro, and much more. Stay tuned. Looking forward to it. You could call up if you have any questions. 949-824-5824. If the social media is your thing, you can check us out on KUCI, at KUCI FM. The website of this show is intermissions.com. You can find what's being played pretty much in real time, or as close to it as I can get it up there. Right here in the background is fairly new music from Pugilist. It's called Encrypted from the Blue 06 EP. And that's about it. Enjoy the show. Thanks for tuning in. KUCI in Irvine.

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1: 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Right there we had brand new music about a couple weeks. Fairly new. By Beacon. It's a remix of the track Be My Organ on their last LP. And that was remixed by Cree, C-R-I, I believe, out of Montreal. Before that, we had music from Tourist, a new single. It's called Elixir. Played that a couple weeks back. Also, new music with George Fitzgerald and Lil Silva. It's called Lil Silva. It's called Chimes. New project from them.

self-titled EP. This one's called Alley-Oop. Much more to come, including brand new music from SPMC. Also new from Plaid. And what else we got? Sonido Gallo Negro. It's out on Names You Can Trust. And some new music on the Cultures of Soul label. Some music from Bro David. Sounds from Belize. Much more to come. Keep it on this vibe a little while longer. Intermissions.com is the site. KUCI.org. KUCI in Irvine. 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

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This is Intermissions Radio with you one more hour here every Monday night, 8 to 10 p.m. Broadcasting live, UC Irvine, Orange County, California, USA, planet Earth. Here we are. We just heard from Plaid from the last album by Plaid called Polymer on Warp, and that was hands down my favorite cut off that album. It's called Maru. Before that, we had new music from Terra Danger. It's out on True Thoughts, called Scene 1, featuring Niteko. And just announced, I saw it last night on the web, that unfortunately Terra Danger is critically ill. And that was the news that was coming out, so no other details, but wish him a speedy recovery. A leader in the UK grime scene for some time. Before that, SPMC, which is new on Century Records, that was Vintage, new single. On the flip is Slugfest, SPMC on Century Records. And also Shlomo with 10 Days of Falling, remixed by Jacques Green. And Shigeto from a brand new EP from him, it's called Alley-Oop on Vanity Press. Much more to come in hour two. Hope you're enjoying the sounds. Gonna change up the tempo. Slowly but surely. It's KUCI in Irvine, kuci.org. You could also tune in, check the TuneIn app, tunein.com, KUCI. If you have any other questions, you're welcome to send an email, jp@kuci.org, or use the telephone, that's 949-824-5855.

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1: It's Intermissions Radio, KUCI 88.9 FM in Irvine. Right there was music released this year by the band out of Mexico City. Just stumbled across them this weekend. Sonido Gallo Negro, and it's called Sombra. There's also a new 7-inch out on Names You Can Trust out of New York City coming out. And played that earlier. It's called Chaneque. Looking forward to digging deeper into their catalog, Sonido Gallo Negro. Before that, brand new music from the Cultures of Soul label, doing good things. It's by Bro David, artist from Belize. It's called Experience, and the name of the collection of releases onto the album is called Modern Music from Belize, and you can find it on Cultures of Soul, brand new from Bro David. Before that, we had music from May East from a nice little compilation out on Music from Memory called Outro Tempo Volume 2. That was Maraca. Also had music from Tecno Parados. That was from the really cool label out of Mexico City as well, Varios Artistas, VAA. And that was from their album Nos Prometieron Futuro by Tecno Parados. I think that catches us up. Music from O'Flynn here in the background, coming in with Mesa Blanca, forthcoming album. Alethea out on Silver Bear Recordings. Intermissions.com, KUCI.org. Let's get back to the music.

Center Missions Radio here at KUCI in Irvine. Thanks for joining, closing out the show in not too long. We just had music from the Same Speed Edits duo. That was Volume 3 in their series. That was Jersey Samba. You can look for it on Same Speed Edits. Before that, we had music from Daphne from his latest little EP called Sizzling, and that was If. And preceding that was O'Flynn with Mesa Blanca out on Silver Bear Recordings. Forthcoming album is Alethea. And coming in here in the background, music from Bosque, now a resident of Medellin in Colombia. He's getting around. He'll be back in Los Angeles. It's been a year. If you're digging the sounds of Bosque, he'll be at the Downtown LA Standard next Saturday. I believe it is free with the Rocky Hill Corps. That's at the Standard, second floor. Looking forward to that. Bosque, this album on Ubiquity Recordings. He's also done stuff with the Whiskey Barons. This is featuring Nicole Willis. It's Bad For Me, the late night dub. Got a couple more before the night is over, including some brand new little dub plate styles from Levon's on Wawa 45's dub plate. And perhaps one more, and that'll be it. This is Intermissions Radio, intermissions.com, KUCI.org, tunein.com, KUCI. Let's get back to the music to close it out for the next 15 minutes. Thanks for joining. Catch you next week on Labor Day holiday.

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all because, you know why? I am not singing, darling, I blood clad, love you, and come shake my rasp, and I'll swim the ocean and climb the mountain. Seeing? And that not going to change me. Seeing? Because I am going to kill the fuckery out there, and people is going to be in demand for the truth. People is sick and tired of hearing bumbleclad.

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Monday evening, 6 p.m. here in the Pacific Time Zone. That means it's time once again for the Dread Zone, bringing you the best in reggae dub, funk, soul, disco groove, and jazz. So glad to be with you on this ninth day of August 2021. I've got so much music to bring to you tonight. Lots of new releases. Just taking a look at what I've got lined up. I've got some Lava LaRue for you. I've got some Desire Maria, some Baba Mal, some Kochi Mia, and so much more. Hope everybody has had a nice and safe weekend. We got started tonight with some good ones, a couple of new releases. Just heard from the Tom Tom Club. That's right, the Tom Tom Club going way back to the 80s, and a couple members of the Talking Heads. The track we heard is Soulfire. It's from an album that actually came out, I believe, in 2000, and Nacional Records has made it available for a digital download for the first time. And the album is The Good, The Bad, and The Funky. And the track Soulfire certainly fits into that. That is the good and the funky, not necessarily the bad. A terrific song to start out tonight's program. The song, we'll see if I could get the pronunciation, Kite Zoa. The artist is Leku Mizik and Joseph Ray. It's Haitian music. Multi-generational Haitian band Leku Mizik and electronic musician Joseph Ray got together to do an album of Haitian spiritual music, voodoo chants, and protest songs. And that's a really, really nice track. I've had a chance to sample the album. Sounds pretty cool. The name of the album, Leave the Bones. And it's off of Anjunadeep Records, A-N-J-U-N-A-D-E-E-P. Good stuff there. Some Solomon Jabi dubbing out behind me. Let's get to it. We've got a lot to play and can't wait to bring it to you. So sit back, relax, and enjoy the Dread Zone on KUCI in Irvine and KUCI.org.

This is a song about change, you see. We say many things about the changing aspects of our lives. We say that since change is inevitable, we should direct the change rather than simply continue to go through the change. We sing a song of revolution as change to the brothers in the Caribbean and Africa, where I'm coming from.

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It's Abigail.

So Manu Digital and Half Pint rounding out that set of music. Song Cradle of Civilization, and it fits into the theme of at least the second half of that set. The album is the Rostar All-Stars. Manu Digital meets the Rostar All-Stars. Manu Digital, Parisian, I believe, Parisian dub maker, got access to the Rostar record label and was able to rework some old tracks with a whole host of guests, Luciano and Half Pint, some old Gregory Isaacs, and others. Really good stuff. And the song Cradle of Civilization fits in nicely. Before that, we had Gil Scott-Heron and Brian Jackson doing a track, Delta Man, Where I'm From, talking about the roots of Black people from different parts of the world. It's from the Bridges album. And then Brian Jackson, before that, a longtime collaborator and composer with Gil Scott-Heron, has a new work of his own, part of the Jazz is Dead series. From Jazz is Dead 8, we heard Ethiopian Sunshower, considered, Ethiopia considered the cradle of civilization. And Krungpin before that, yeah, that's how you pronounce it. If you've ever been wondering, it's Krungpin. No, it's Krungpin. See, I'm screwing it up. I got the most difficult part correct and ruined the second part. Krungpin from the 2018 release, Hasta el Cielo, we heard A la Sala from the Nighttime Stories record label. Krungpin is the fly, see it fly, something of that nature, in Thai. And actually, I could tell you, I believe, precisely what it stands for. It means engine fly in the Thai language. Krungpin doing lots of dub and a little bit of Thai rock and funk as well. They've got a compilation, a mix, part of the Nighttime Stories series of mixes, and listening to that over the weekend, and it was really, really nice. So I highly recommend that one as well. And Solomon Jabby got us started with Back from the Grave dub, and we've got some Solomon Jabby dubbing it up behind me as well. Lots more music coming at ya. It's KUCI in Irvine, KUCI.org. First, a few public service announcements. Thanks so much for tuning in on this Monday evening.

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ganda labidin Allah imma malamin labidin labidin wali jube wali seneka labidin wali jube wali afrika labidin wali jube wali seneka labidin wali jube wali fuda.

great new album from Desire Maria. And the track we heard, it is Zulu, but it translates to "The Gods Have Returned." And that is new from Mute Records. The album is simply titled Desire. And really, really interesting, amazing album. Great sound. Desire Maria, M-A-R-E-A, is from South Africa. Originally part of the Faka, F-A-K-A, collective from Johannesburg, now based in Durban. The album Desire came out earlier this year on their own label and really got some international buzz and got picked up for a widespread release and distribution from Mute Records. And super, super glad that that has happened, because I was unaware of this artist, and really look forward to giving the album a proper listen. I've had a chance to see some tracks, and I say see, to listen to some tracks and see some of the videos. Really great videos too, do check them out. New music from Aluya before that. The track we heard is Jagna, and you could find that off of Because Music. Bigabush in that mixed with East Africa Dub from Bigabush in Dub. Baba Mal in the mix from the album The Traveler, came out early in the 2000s, I believe. We heard One Day, and Lava LaRue did Magpie, one of my favorite songs of the year. You can find that off of the Butterfly EP, off of Marathon Artists Records. And that catches us up. Some more Solomon Jobby dubbing it out in the background. Just wrapping up a first hour, got another hour of music coming at you. And then the great Jason Pulaski will be coming up at 8 with Intermissions. And I'm going to turn to a little bit of funk and a bit more proper reggae in the second hour. So do stick around. It's the Dread Zone on KUCI in Irvine, kuci.org worldwide. Thanks so much for tuning in.

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Wow. Woo. Here we are, man. It's all happening. Oh,

0: John Carroll Kirby here, wrapping up that set of music. As we're into our second hour, the track we heard, The Quest for Chico Hamilton. And nice set there, nice track, I should say, from John Carroll Kirby. The album is Septet, and it's getting some really positive reviews in the music world. But of course, I was the first to sing its praises. You gotta know that. Before that, we had, and it's available on Stone's Throw Records, I should point out. Before that, we had Poolside, Hot in the Shade, from the album Heat. Finally picked that one up over the weekend. New music from Cochimilla, one of my favorites of the year. The track we heard, Chito's Song, and Chito as in C-H-I-T-O, not the ridiculously no nutritious value snack food. As from Volume 2, Bakasua, off of Daptone Records. Really, really great album. Chito's Song, I think, is the single, and it makes sense. It's just, even though it's not the most energetic song on the album, it's really just beautiful and catchy. Carlos Nino and Friends, before that, It's All Happening, from Flutes Echoes, It's All Happening, and just can't get enough of Carlos Nino. Alice Coltrane started us off with Lord Help Me to Be, from the Monastic Trio release. And yeah, that gets us all caught up. Gonna get into some funk and reggae, but first got a couple of important announcements, and these are new, so listen. It's the Dread Zone. I will always listen, but these are, you know, it's KUCI in Irvine, and this is the Dread Zone, is what I'm trying to tell you.
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From the album Free Your Mind, we heard the track This Train, and it's a good one. Find that off of Rasta Yard Records. And Uwe, U-W-E, I believe. Well, that's how it's spelled. I believe the pronunciation is Uwe. Dry and Heavy before that, Don't Give Up the Fight from the album One Punch. And if I'm not mistaken, Dry and Heavy are a Japanese outfit, getting their name from the track of Burning Spear, of course. Yes, they are a Japanese dub and reggae band formed in 1991. And good stuff there. The One Punch album, hard to find, but if you could find it, do give it a listen. What else was in that mix? We also had Max Romeo doing Open the Iron Gates from the Blood and Fire compilation of the same name. Never noticed that fantastic harmonica that opens up the track, and really dig it. Mike James Kirkland in that mix, The Prophet. Betty Paget did Sugar Daddy 2. And new music from the Poets of Rhythm. We heard Fondle Rock from the Discern Define release, issued or reissued, I believe, off of Daptone Records, and that is new. Really, really nice stuff that Daptone is putting out these days. And we're getting close to the top of the hour. Gonna go ahead and play some Israel Vibration and come back to wrap stuff up. I wanna let you know, all the background music tonight has been from Solomon Jabby. Solomon, J-A-B-B-Y. The album we heard tonight, Zion Gates. Some really great, great dubs. So do check him out. It is a 2004 recording, but he's got several works available. All right, here is some Israel Vibration, and we'll be back to wrap things up. It's the Dread Zone on KUCI in Irvine.

Israel Vibration with Licks and Kicks from the same song. And that is just about going to do it for tonight. Stick around. Intermission's coming up in just a few minutes with the great Jason Pulaski. In the meantime, if you missed any of tonight's playlist, and it was a good one, go to KUCI.org, click on the link to the Dread Zone, and you'll find all the relevant information. 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All right, I'm going to go out with some Jimmy Tenor and the late Tony Allen. 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

And welcome to KUCI in Irvine, the Celtic Harmonics Show. I'm your host, Artemisia, and I'm here every Sunday morning from 8 till 10. We're going to do a whirlwind trip. We're going to get over to all the way from Nevada to South Dakota. We're going to retrace the steps of that fellow you just heard, Dave Rooney and Dave Brown. They're collectively, they're known as Black Donnelly's Dub. Black Donnelly's, their website is Black Donnelly's Dublin, to distinguish themselves from the Black Donnelly's motion picture and television series, I believe, and the family of the Donnelly's themselves. What we're doing today is, again, retracing the steps of their Guinness World Record trip that encompassed 60 shows in 50 states in 40 days. And the documentary of this particular trip was released in early 2020. So it became like a pandemic out on the road, a release for a lot of people, I suppose. An Irish Story, This Is My Home, is the title of the documentary that was the title of that last track, This Is My Home, that Dave Rooney put out on his This Is My Home album from 2009 or 2010. Again, we're tracing Irish immigrants struggling in their musical pursuits here in the United States, and also reaching for that coveted green card to precede the citizenship for Dave Rooney himself. So they start out in the state of Nevada at their home base called the Re-Rock Club at the Mandalay Bay and Resort and Casino in Las Vegas, and then they'll start heading west and then north, and then way north, and then a little bit east, and then way west. So we're gonna hit I don't know, about 20 some odd locations today. Pick up the rest of it next week, and maybe some odd the following week if we run out of time. Gonna get to the Americans, a band from, I think they are California based, I'm not positive, the Americans, with the track called Nevada to start out the set of program for the Black Donnellys and their trip across, their award-winning trip across the states of United States of America. Americans with Nevada, you'll hear Judy Collins, Bonnie Light Horseman, and Kevin Burke and Michal O'Donnell in this first set of music on KUCI in Irvine, the Celtic Harmonics Show. I'm so glad you tuned in.

0: Plaque Donnellys are in Oregon at this point in their travels. That was Kevin Burke with Michal O'Donnell with a set of reels called Tom Morrison's The Bear Island Reel, George White's favorite, and Dipping the Sheep off of Kevin and Michal's album called Portland. So they're in Portland, Oregon now. Imagine this. We're following the steps of Dave Brown and Dave Rooney, the Plaque Donnellys, on their award-winning cross-country and cross some water trip to complete 60 shows, 50 states in 40 days. So they're in Portland, Oregon now. Before Kevin Burke and Michal O'Donnell, we had Bonnie the Light Horseman. Or when they were in California. It's off of Bonnie Light Horseman's album called Rolling Holy, Golden Holy from 2022. Judy Collins was just in there with Arizona. Spellbound was her album from 2022. And started with The Americans. A track called Nevada from I'll Be Yours, 2017. It's an LA band. I'm going to get over to further north. Going to get into Washington State, head to Alaska, then down to Montana and Idaho. And this next set of music on KUCI in Irvine, the Celtic Harmonics Show. If you want to follow along with me, I have a Facebook page called Celtic Harmonics, and I have the playlist listed there with a quick correction in the first comment. I actually blinked, and I didn't see a change in the map. In the, the Texas, Louisiana, and Mississippi area. So a quick correction there. We'll get them all. Going to end up in South Dakota today on Celtic Harmonics on the trip for Dave Brown and Dave Rooney, Plaque Donnellys. Coming up next, again, right after this break, we're going to head to Seattle with Noah Gunderson. It's KUCI 88.9 FM in Irvine.
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0: Sally Rogers with a track called Idaho. Couldn't guess that. Wanderin' is an album from 2016. Before Sandy Rogers did that song. Before Sandy was the Elders. They are in Montana. The Miners is a track telling the story about a mining disaster in Butte, Montana. Butte is has a very strong connection to Ireland. In 1917, there was a huge disaster in the mine, and that's what the Elders are singing about in that song, The Miners, from Story Road, from 2014. The Gothard Sisters did the Alaska set. Dragonfly is an album from 2015, and Noah Gunderson did Sleepless in Seattle from A Pillar of Salt, 2021. So they hopped a flight from Seattle to Anchorage to do that state show, and they came right back to either Seattle or Utah. So we go from Idaho to Hawaii in this next set of music. So they hopped a flight from Salt Lake City to Hawaii, where they experienced their first natural disaster in this epic 50-state tour, record-breaking, Guinness World Record-breaking, 60 shows in 50 states in 40 days. So we're going to end up in Hawaii next with Jack Johnson and friends on KUCI in Irvine. If you care to, I'm in the studio right now, and when I'm not on the mic, I can answer the phone here in Studio A. Phone number is 949-824-5824 or UCI, KUCI, area code 949, in case you want to get in touch with me. And if you find that you're not getting the phone answered, we're either on the air, literally, or maybe I'm outside of the studio doing something else. But I'll try to get back to you if you call back. Just be patient. Now, we're back in Hawaii with Jack Johnson and friends. The song called I Shall Be Released. And I just love doing this song on the guitar with the chord progressions on it. This is KUCI and Irvine Celtic Harmonics Show. We're doing an Irish story. This is my home with the Black Donnellys doing their record-breaking concert tour, hitting all 50 states. We're going to get as far as we can today, pick it up next week. And I hope you're enjoying this. This is Jack Johnson on KUCI in Irvine.
1: 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And all of you, of course, thank you so much.

0: Wally Barnick has a song called Colorado. You can find that on his Wally Barnick and the Trail Boss Troubadours from 2020. Westerly Sound was just before Colorado with Oh Wyoming. Still is the album from 2018 from Westerly Sound. Christina Vane was there with Dreamin' of Utah. Nowhere Sounds Lovely is an album called from 2021. Started with Jack Johnson along with Eddie Vedder and one other person on that. Great song called I Shall Be Released from Best of Kakua Festival from 2012. Jack Johnson and Friends. Gonna get to New Mexico next right after this break with a epic song. Played Bill Scorsese before, and I've said that his lyrics are magical. You're going to hear a 7-minute version of a song called New Mexico Eye to Mine, and it encompasses just short of 1,000 words. So I invite you to listen carefully. It's pretty good. There's all this next on KUCI in Irvine, the Celtic Harmonics Show. We'll be right back.
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driving through New Mexico. It's a long, long road, it's a long way to go. It's gonna take some time to go, you know. Driving through New Mexico, and I try not to care as the road unwinds. All the tangles here inside my mind. I rub my eyes and then I stare right into the glare as I look behind, and then it's forward as we go. 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

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And as they take me through the day, this way they play just like a lonesome song. And I can almost hear them say, today right here's the place where you belong. Yeah, she'll give you all she's got for just a little rain. She stays quiet through the day and night, but she runs so hot and cold. 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The further in you drive, the more that you will know. The further in you go, the more you're too far into one.

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Then for Boulder, I was bound. Tired and low, looked around, sat with the beggars that I found. They're all just playing for nickels there, you know. Just like everywhere you go. And there's a street man on the corner, and he still can't keep the beat. 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I'm gonna pawn something I've got, play a song so I can eat. Sometimes it's hard to breathe, the air up here, you know. Yes, there are diamonds in the windows, just like seashells on the shore. The waves ain't breaking in, though, no, the tide's so low that they abide the door. And there's music playing in the street, the street man still can't keep the beat. It's the same song as before, it's the only one he knows. He plays it loud, he plays it slow, and as it echoes off the buildings, crowds of people come and go. And when a new crowd wanders by, he wonders why they all don't stop and cry for more. He wonders why they don't all stop and cry for more. He's a seashell on the shore, not keeping time, not keeping the score. He's just rolling with the tide, day and night, and stands for more.

if you want to talk southern weather. Well, I see tornado warnings across everywhere I need to go. I think to myself, I could take my chances and die somewhere out here on the road. Still die wondering if I died a hero or a goat. Like a hound dog running faster than his nose. I placed 3 bets at 3 a.m. at the third casino down in Shreveport. First half expected, then full hope, bet again that I would see more. And just to watch my money go, so I just watched my money go.

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Keep him chasing all in vain, all that he's lost. Send him headlong, digging for fool's gold down the wilderness, or betting all he's got on the next coin that he thinks he might get tossed. And I'm so broken down that I don't doubt that it's hard to be around me now. But I'm still just learning how to accept the love I think I don't deserve. Gotta get back out on the highway straight away. Gotta find a better line. Get me over this mountain, or somehow get me around it. Adjust my speed to match my courage, to get me at least through the next curve. Wherever and however fast, way out here on this steep, dark pass, that it might

As I drive off into the distance and the horizon pulls me closer, and from the places where my existence has been sustaining me, towards that thin line between the permanence of no tomorrow and what I can see, the edge lies in the dark where we both disagree, and like a fool who asks to be shown just what it's like to be fooled, I'm not new in my remaining close to the edge, just in the more of how it now taunts me with its feigning that my presence is required by it, and with my eyes growing tired and my high beams lit, I see the relevance of time, and back on the road quickly I shift my eyes till my mind's no longer wandering at, or distracted by the pines where what's pre-known and understood before it takes its place in time. Tempts the experience as if the experience and not the tempting were the lie. Then I turn right and left, fighting the edge so that its presence won't take mine. And suddenly I see my fate, watch it flash before my eyes. And all that I can see before me now is everything pushed to its own edge, is to its own edge, as I to mine, is as I.

So shine a light then if you've got one. And if you don't, wait till you do. You can put your whispers on me. Just first make sure your whispers all are true. And be gentle with a gentle heart when it's gentle with you. Because everything, you know, just takes time. Like driving through New Mexico. It's a long, long road. It's a long way to go. It's gonna take some time to go, you know. Driving through New Mexico.

Arkansas now with the Black Donnellys doing their 60 shows, 50 states in 40 days. Arkansas now with Banshee in the Kitchen. I believe that's Brenda Hunter on the hammered dulcimer that you don't hear very often. Lovely tune. Arkansas Traveler from Live at Painted Sky. It came out in 2008. I heard from June Tabor along with the Oyster Band. They were in Mississippi for Mississippi Summer. Anthology is where that came from June Tabor. Tom Rush was there from his album called New Year. Louisiana Eyes came out in 1980. Yeah, recorded in 1982. Sir Douglas Quintet was there with Texas Me from 1969. You're welcome. Bill Scorzari started that set with New Mexico, Eye to Mine. Now I'm Free, his 2019 album, Bill Scorzari. Gonna start heading north. Gonna get to Oklahoma with a California band called Icy Hawks in L.A. We'll get to Kansas City. I'm gonna go to Missouri and over to Nebraska with my only Nebraska song from Cat, Mother, and the All Night Newsboys. Coming up next on Celtic Harmonics. You can see my playlist on Celtic Harmonics Facebook page right now with that quick edition of Arkansas and Mississippi there. Now, Icy Hawks in L.A. with Oklahoma's Going Dry on KUCI in Irvine.

You spent one of the longest nights in Nebraska than you can imagine. There they go. Cat Mother and the All Night Newsboys doing a track called Track in A, Nebraska Nights from The Street Giveth and The Street Taketh Away, an album that was produced by Jimi Hendrix back in 1969. And then in Celtic Harmonics fashion, we go from that to a couple of hornpipes, or in reverse order. Hannah Reid with Michael Starkey was just before Cat Mother with North Missouri Wagoner from Cross the Rolling Water, 2022. And Fred Morrison with Kansas City Hornpipe from Outlands, 2009, Fred Morrison. And I See Hawks in L.A. started that set with Oklahoma's Going Dry. It's their 2013 album called Mystery Drug, I See Hawks in L.A. Two more tracks left. We'll leave you in South Dakota in this whirlwind trip with the Black Donnellys. Pick it up next week in North Dakota or thereabouts. Going to hear from Adrian Legg, Midwest Sunday. That'll take care of the Iowa part from Guitars and Other Cathedrals. And Nancy Griffiths is going to finish the show with Deadwood, South Dakota from Telluride Bluegrass Festival, Reflections, Volume 1 Live. I tuned in to KUCI in Irvine. Stay tuned for DJ Tanya Z with Oldies en Español at 10 o'clock. We'll see you next week with more of this cross-country extravaganza on KUCI in Irvine, the Celtic Harmonics show. Have a great week, everyone. This is Adrian Legg and Nancy Griffith on KUCI Irvine.

His song really deserves to be out under the stars and to be out in the mountains. And it goes out to Leonard Peltier.

And in the east, and he read the news from the paper. And the old ones gathered closer so they could hear better. And it says here the crazy horse was killed while he was trying to escape.

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5: Hola, hola, ¿cómo están? 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I am Tanya Z, and this is Oldies en Español. Es un show de música en español, pero con artistas de ayer, hoy y mañana. 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
6: We're going to start with some music. I said, let's just get started, get going, because we're going to have some music from... artists that have come together and sang, and some covers. Today there's a lot of covers. Hoy tenemos bastantes covers, pero es una sonido super lindos. 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
5: We're going to start with songs from end of the 80s and in a little bit of the beginning of 90s, but you're going to love them. Hasta que amanezca, es de, que fue de John Sebastian, es un cover. Eres de Napoleón, de una nueva banda que se llama Lula Band. 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
6: So we're going to have a little bit of some covers. We're going to have some music from the 80s, a little bit of the 90s. And here we go.

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Bueno, I just said we just listened to Si tú no vuelves by the iconic Miguel Bosé, and he is in concert in Viña del Mar 2018. Viña del Mar is in Chile, and it's a live concert with the two sisters, Hannah and Ashley, and they're Mexican. She's from Spain. He's from Spain. And I was saying that I love him. I've spent tons of money on concerts on him. I went to go see him at, I'm thinking like maybe 10 years ago. What is it? The Greek Theater in Hollywood. Then way back when, San Diego, and then even way back more, Universal Amphitheater, when it used to exist in Universal Studios. It's just phenomenal. Anyway, this was a really great rendition of it. We have a lot of Mexico in the house this first set, so I'm glad. It is by Napoleon, another Mexican, fabulous guy who had a lot of ballads during the 1970s. Lula Band is a group I found, and they are from Mexico, and they do classics and also some contemporary music, but mostly ballads from the 70s. And this song originally came out in 1979, and they recorded this last year. And we started off with Hasta que amanezca by the phenomenal Juan Sebastian from Mexico, and this song made him a star. Came out in 1979. And this cover was made, I just found this amazing, from in 1995 by a young guy from Korea, South Korea, E.J. Jung. So that was pretty good. Anyway, estamos escuchando Oldies en Español, música de ayer, hoy y mañana. Gracias por estar ahí. Esto es KUCI 88.9 FM in Irvine. Vamos a seguir. Thanks for listening. I'm really glad you're here. I didn't say that in English, sorry. And this is music from yesterday, today, and tomorrow, Oldies en Español. Well, here we're going to continue with some collabs. This one starts out a little sad, but then the next two are happy. So, some rhythm there. Bueno, aquí empezamos, seguimos con otras colaboraciones. 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

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Well, we just listened to La Cura by Pagua, who's from Mexico, and Gizmo Varillas, who's from Spain. Album La Cura, released in 2021, and it's just reflecting on happiness, I would say. And before that, Carnaval by Simon Grossman, who's from Venezuela, and Fu Beat from France. The album is Empezando a Ganando. And this is another one, celebrating life and the spirit of the carnival. I love that it starts with Brindar un trago al tiempo, like that's cheer for time. For the time. Ooh, I have to really think of how to say that, but you get what I'm saying. Okay, and then we started off with Hace Días with the two genius bands of Colectivo Panamera and Ciudad Jara, both from Spain, Madrid and Valencia. The album is Mares por Navegar, came out in 2021. I love them. They are geniuses. They're amazing. Okay, and now we're going to go back to happy, as you know that I like, with some broken hearts at the same time. How's that? Here we're going to start with Rodando, Cacao Munch. They're from Colombia. El Día Que Vuelva, Jorge Villamizar, Silvestre Dragón, y Amistades Peligrosas. So we have Colombia and Cuba. Here we go. 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

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Bueno, we just listened to Amistades Peligrosas, which to me was super inspiring. It has a lot to say. It's like for you to listen to it several times and pay attention. This is from Eric Sánchez from Cuba. This came out 2020. The album is Tirando en la Calle. And before that, El Día Que Vuelva, which included Silvestre Dangond. But who sang it was Jorge Villamizar, who's the ex-leader of Bacilos. And Silvestre Dangond is someone who I think is called like the new wave of vallenato. And he's amazing. The album is El Día Que Vuelva. This came out in 2015. That's 16 years ago. Am I saying that right? Did I do my math? No. 10 years ago. 11 years ago. That's it. Sorry. From Colombia. Now you know I'm short on that space. Rodando is the first one we listened to. Cacao Munch from Colombia. The album is Es Tiempo. And this came out last year. And I love it because it's for friends who got a backpack and went out exploring Colombia and came up with these experiences and singing. So beautiful. Bueno, estamos escuchando Oldies en Español. 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Ahora vamos con viejitas que se las van a saber. 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
8: Bueno, acabamos de escuchar, nos tocó hacer el anuncio de la emisora, pero bueno, acabamos de escuchar Imaginar, un lindo ritmo medio de otra época de Guillem Roma y Pedro Pastor, ambos de España, el álbum Postureo Real. 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We just listened to Imaginar by Guillem Roma and Pedro Pastor, both from Spain. Album Postureo Real came out in 2023. I love the first line because it says everything's been invented, but we're still something that isn't finished. So that's another song for us to listen to the words. It said a lot of things. And before that, we have a young man called Ramiro Escamilla from Mexico who did the covers for the other two songs. The one before Imaginar is No Dejes Que from the group Caifanes. They're all from Mexico. And the album was Silencio. And that came out in 1992. Ramiro launched this in 2023. And then we started with Selva Negra. From the album Cuando los Ángeles Lloran of Maná. This came out in 1995, and the cover came out in 2020. And this is just, both of these songs are very of that time. I also went to go see Maná and sang along with La Selva Negra and Universal Amphitheater. So that's telling you a lot. All right, we're going to get going now. A ver... Creo que ahora nos vamos a esas vainas comerciales de la identificando la emisora, cosas legales, y volvemos, así que no te vayas.
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8: 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Gracias por elegir sintonizarte. Bueno, hello, happy Sunday. Thank you for joining me, us, on the second hour of Oldies en Español. And happy Sunday from wherever you are in the world. I am Tanya Z, and this is Oldies en Español. And I am live from KUCI 88.9 FM in Irvine. 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This is a show with Spanish language music from yesterday, today, and tomorrow, and sometimes, like today, with lots of covers and artists that get together and do some cool duos. The show, the music's in Spanish, but I'm bilingual, so the host is bilingual, and I love that you're here. I love that you're listening. Thank you. Thank you for tuning in. Y con eso vamos a continuar. 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

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Bueno, We Listen To tiene que haber de todo. By Tony Ávila, who is an amazing performer, singer, writer. The album En Tierra, this came out in 2011. He's from Cuba. And the song is, we got to have a little bit of everything amongst people, right? Because we're all the same. It's going to be boring. And he's just really funny about the way he expresses that in the song. Before that, Mañana, which you all know is tomorrow, most of you. Raúl Paz. From Cuba. This came out in 2021 and the album is El Puente and The Bridge. And he's just wanting a little bit of change, and you can tell in the song. And then before that, we started with Pan y Mantequilla, Bread and Butter. And we had Efecto Pasillo from España, from Spain, and Mike Bahía from Cali. The album is Diez. And that was a really catchy tune and fun. I think there's a part where he says the girl walks like jello. So, I mean, she's like shaking. So, anyway, good. So, this is Tanya Z. You're listening to Oldies en Español. 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

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Bueno, so we just listened to a music and voices that have been around, right? But they're still amazing. And the songs were, you know, juntos, like let's get together and let's, you know, a friend and let's hold hands, like with your friends. So it's just kind of funny. But all these are very repetitive. They're the song, the words are kind of funny and silly, but nonetheless, they were all amazing hits. The one we just heard, Agárrense de las Manos, you know, let's everyone hold hands, José Luis Rodríguez, el Puma, from the album La Historia del Puma, that came out in 1985. He's from Venezuela, and the chorus, or the backup singers, they go, whoo, that's all they do the whole time. It's really funny. And Mi Amigo el Puma, from Sandro, from Argentina, this came out in 1973, album Mucho Más. Again, the words, the lyrics, but oh my God, what an amazing hit. I remember this from forever. And then we started off with Juntos by Paloma San Basilio from Spain. And this came out in 1981. Again, singing this song when I was little. And something I did mention was in Spanish was that they made a new song of this, Juntos, because in the songs they're smoking cigarettes, they're crossing the streets in red. So they made it like, I don't know, politically correct. But I'm going to say I really like these old versions because they have their charm. They're funny. Okay, este es Tania Z. Estamos escuchando Oldies en Español. Nos queda media hora. 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Ahora, ¿qué vamos a hacer? 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

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This was a single released in 2018. Music is always beautiful. Love that. The both of them. Before that, we had La Ventolera by Javier Limón and Santiago Auserón. Perdón, Auserón. And he is the ex lead for Radio Futura. The name of the album is Hombres de Fuego. This came out in 2021, both from Spain. And then we started off with En un tiempo feliz, in a happy time, by La Buena Vida, this album of the same name. This came out 2003. They're from Spain, and it's a Spanish indie pop group that came out in 1988. Well, here we have our last set coming up, and we're gonna kind of come up with a volume, but Tierra del Olvido, but it's a big mix of something that they did for kind of awareness of Colombian tourism. And it's a lot of different Colombian singers. And then Mi Swing Tropical, which is this, it was a commercial. I'm going to tell you about it later. And then I'm going to leave you with La Vida Loca, Cómo Fue, with the amazing two voices of Oscar de León and Francisco Cepedes. So here we go.

0: 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So, the song we heard, My Swing es Tropical, Mi Swing es Tropical. This is a song that Will Holland, who's from England and then moved to Cali, Colombia in 2007, collaborated with DJ Nicodemus, and they created this song that was featured in the Apple iPod commercial in 2007. It's really fun. It's really good. And that was, I love it, says Sabor a Coquito en Cuchifrito. That's hilarious. Bueno, and then we started with La Tierra del Olvido, Carlos Vives, in a series of other artists: Maluma, Fanny Lu, Echeverría, Timbiki. There's just so many. This song came out originally in 1995, and this one was made in 2015, all Colombians. And now I'm going to leave you with an amazing song. All I'm going to say is it's two songs. It's an acoustic version of two legends, Oscar de León and Francisco Céspedes. Oscar de León is 82 years old, and Francisco is 68. So enjoy. I will see you next week, and thank you for being here. This is Tanya from KUCI 88.9 FM in Irvine. Acá los dejo con una versión acústica de dos genios increíbles, Oscar de León y Francisco Céspedes. 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

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You are on KUCI Hall of Fame, where we host former KUCI DJs from alumni and various guest hosts. Your guest host today is me, Big Shirt. I had a show here from 2022 to 2023, and it is good to be back. Today's playlist is curated with some of my favorite sounds in the past 2-3 years since I've been gone from KUCI. What you just heard was Cow with Half Moon Parasol by Hug, a new band project from Devendra Banhart, Gian Riley, and Noah Georgeson. I just heard them live at Barnsdall Art Park in Los Angeles last Thursday, and they did that show at the Hollyhock House to kind of let everyone know about their debut album coming out in September. I really like Devendra Banhart's music. My favorite album by him is Mala from 2013. After Cow with the Half Moon Parasol, we just listened to Catatumbo, also from Hug, which was released on the 4th of this month. So we have new music coming up, old music coming up, so stick around for some tunes and don't go anywhere.

Wow, was that really Coldplay on my indie radio station? No, it wasn't. Just kidding. It's Blake the Man 1000 and their cover of The Scientist off their album For Those With Eyes to See. Before that, we had So Unfair by Brittle Stars, Ike Piano by Bass Victim, Pretty Peach by Lucy Bedroke off their album Fête de la Vinie, Born Again Freestyle by Samba Jean-Baptiste. If you, any of you out there are Dean Blunt fans, I would very much recommend Samba Jean-Baptiste. And before that, we had No Need to Cry by Sea Power. You may recognize Sea Power's music from their work on the 2019 video game Disco Elysium. They did work on the soundtrack. I would also suggest checking that out. Do not go anywhere. Coming up, I have a local Los Angeles band called Young Lovers and music by Korean artist Hoso and some other cool new stuff you might have not heard before. And if you heard it before, I hope you like it because you will hear it again. Coming up more on KUCI Hall of Fame.

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Welcome back to the Radio of Doom and Despair. Just kidding, it's KCI 88.9 FM in Irvine. That song was just there for our listening ears, your delicate listening ears. By the way, that song was Crickets by Strictly Ballroom from their collective recordings album 1994 to 1999, but that was re-released in 2013. Before that was Words by No Valley, released 2025, Oceans in the Hall by the Ladybug Transistor, Crow Magnum Man by Squid, Santoki by Hoso, and Back Again by Young Lovers. All of these varying different release dates. Newest being Young Lovers for the album release date, Circle's End, on June 26, 2026. Beautiful date, by the way. Just all similar numbers. Great. And then the oldest album that released from that set was Oceans in the Hall, or the Albemarle Sound by Ladybug Transistor from 1999. We are almost at the top of the hour, but there is more of me to come because we're on KUCI Hall of Fame, and I'm Big Shirt, and I'm famous now amongst KUCI DJs. Kinda. Anyways, coming up next after the PSAs will be the Dallas Cowboys, not the football team, sorry. And then they are getting a body of water and more songs to listen to, so don't go anywhere. Thanks!

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day, light spring in pajamas, doing calisthenics on the fire escape. Neighbors seeing us kiss, double taking of the buzzer names, like, wait, aren't those what's-her-names kids?

Wasn't that song really good? It was really good to me because I love Black Dresses, a pop duo consisting of Ada Rook and Debbie McCallion. Debbie McCallion's projects are some of my, taking up a lot of storage for my music space. But anyways, what you just heard from Black Dresses was If You Find Me Gone. Before that, we had After School, On the Way to School by Kinuo 64, Sour Diesel by They Are Getting a Body of Water. If that's a mouthful, you can use Tagabao. And we had Here's My Review, Suck My Fat Cloud by the Dallas Cowboys. And I reiterate, that is not the football team. And before our little break with the PSAs, I hope you learn not to put anything in a hot car, we had Adele May by Race Course. And all of those songs were released within the past, I would say, 4 years. So pretty fairly new releases. If you haven't heard those before, please look those artists up. They are fantastic. Coming up next, we have Everyone Asked About You, and Teeth and Ethan Reese. And if you don't know who any of these artists are, that's okay. You can just find out who they are by listening. Stick around on KUCI 88.9 FM here on KUCI Hall of

Can You Believe is almost at the top of the hour, where I will then dissipate into thin air, because this is KUCI Hall of Fame, and it goes from 12 to 2, and after 2 p.m. I just stop existing. I'm no longer a DJ. But besides that, what you just heard was Love Yourself by World Peace DMT and Rowan Please. Before that, we had Sutro by EE off their album Ramadan, which came out in 2000. Before that, we had A Good Friend Is Always Around by the American Analog Set from 1999. All We Had by Ethan Reese, and that one is more recent, which it came out in 2025. And we had Face First by Teeth from 2020, and Me Versus You from Everyone Asked About You from 2023. And so, if you did not get any of those titles or did not understand anything I'm saying, you could always check out CouchKUCI on Instagram, where I will be posting the link to this playlist so that you can see with your very own eyes these wonderful artists. Coming up next, we're gonna play some Young Fathers, Fairies, Sade Alutula, and if you don't know who those are, you will soon, up here on Hall of Fame.

Hey, it's me, Big Shirt for KUSA Hall of Fame off KUSA 88.9 FM in Irvine. And what you just heard, and we are having to get through the list, is they who know the truth are not equal to who love it, and they who love it are not equal to those who delight in it. And that is by Mirai Denpa, off of their 2023 album Sumidaku Depression. Before that, we had 2099 by Sade Alutola, off of her album Arrow Heart that came out in February 2026. Before that, we had I Caught a Fish by The Fairies, and then we also had Lowly from The Young Fathers off of the 28 Years Later soundtrack. But it had less than whatever million plays it needed to be A plays, so we are still good on that. So coming up next, we have a couple more songs before I head out. And we have Nourished by Time, the artist, and a couple songs, Automatic Love. Then we have Chanel Beads with Male Friendship, McDonald Duck Eclair with their song McDonald Duck Eclair - Clarion, Ginger Bee Pedal Dance, and Hopper 1000 Cars That Go Boom. We may not be able to reach through all these songs today, but they will be on a playlist on CouchKUCI on Instagram. That is just at CouchKUCI. And the current song, I'll put up a little louder so you can hear it. That is Summer Love by Woodley to Diddley and Marina Hova for Lisa the Painful's Chapter 1 game soundtrack. So if you are interested in any of these songs, they will all be on the playlist. And that was it for me. I am done talking. It was a lovely spit-in for y'all, and I hope to see you soon, someday, sometime. Bye!

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10: 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You are tuning in to Soup of the Day every Sunday, 2 to 4 p.m., where we are cooking up a new special or genre each week. This week, it's going to be R&B, and this was chosen by my friend Ashley, who will be joining us in the second half of the show. But we'll first get started with a couple new releases, the first one being Ella Thompson's Dandelion, and the next being Islands on Tape's Dust Conspiracy. Then we'll jump into the R&B.

All right, so those were our two new releases for the hour. Again, that was Dust Conspiracy that we just heard by Islands on Tape, and before that was Ella Thompson's Dandelion. Now we're going to get into the R&B, and I have quite the mix for us today. We've got some pop leaning, we've got some neo soul leaning, a little bit of everything. A lot of it is coming from Palace Floor, who I really like, as well as there's quite a few from the artist Pino. And then a lot from Flowetry, going old school. So we're going to start us off with Flowetry's Miss Stress.

You know, sometimes we don't recognize our dreams inside our reality. And at other times, we're not aware of exactly what's real. You know, we walk around daydreaming. But the sunshine always

0: Okay, so we started off with a Floetry sandwich, actually. That one that you just heard was Sunshine by Floetry on the album Floetic, and all of our Floetry songs are going to be from that album today. Before that was our Middle Man Forbidden Love by Pino on the album O2. And then we started off with a Floetry, The Mistress, again on the album Floetic. So hopefully you guys have been feeling those artists because there are more to come from them. But now we're going to move on to a Palace Floor song, which also has quite a presence on our playlist today. So stay tuned.
1: I hope you found what you're looking for.

All right, that was Crime of Passion by Maz B. Shout out Ashley, know you like this one. That was from his album Scene 2. Before that was The Recipe by Jay Safari on the album Players Club. Then was Fun by Flowetry, again on the album Floetic. Every 5 songs is going to be a Flowetry song, to be honest. And then top of the set was Fantasy by Jed Soul on the album Fantasy. We do have one more by him somewhere in our playlist today. All right, back to Palace Floor with their song, Girl, Are You Home?

All right, that was Immune by Samuel Petra on the album Immune. Before that, If I Was a Bird, of course, by our favorite Floetry. Before that, Azul by Azul Ketchy on her album Azul. And then top of the set, like we mentioned, Girl, Are You Home by Palace Floor on the album Inhale. All right, hope you've been enjoying so far. We're going to play one or two more songs before the hour is up. Then we'll jump into a few announcements before resuming our music.

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You're listening to Soup of the Day every Sunday 2 to 4 p.m. where we cook up a new special or genre each week. This week is R&B, so you just got a taste with that last song, West Indies by Palace Floor on the album System Sounds, which we have been intermittently listening to that album. Before we went to our hour mark, we actually listened to two songs before our announcements. We started with Is It Over by Rick and Sarah Blasi on the album Is It Over, and then we finished off the hour with Now You're Gone, More Than I Can Feel by Floetry. All right, we have our second song of the show by Jay Safari to come. That's called Cupful on the album Cupful. And then we'll go back to back Pino songs.

Okay, that was Rerun by Jed Soul on the album Rerun. Before that, we had our back-to-back Pinos. The first was Knockin', and then the second was Pay the Price, both on the same album, O2. And then top of the set was that Jay Safari Cup Full. All right, hopefully you guys liked our couple Palace Floor songs from the first hour, because we now have back-to-back-to-back Palace Floor songs. I think they're a vibe. Hopefully you guys do too. I was just going through their discography and loved them. So we'll start with Up in Arms, then we'll go to Ace of Spades, and wrap up with Mistaken.

All right, that was Under Your Spell by Pino. Before that was Sunny Days Rain by Farina. And then top of the set was Release by Maz B. We're going to go into another Samuel Petra song, Wasting Time. Then we'll go into Faye's What's Left of Me. And then Mystic Marley's Sugar.

0: Hello, welcome back to KUCI 88.9 FM. We're listening to R&B here on Soup of the Day, and we just listened to Floetry's Hello on the album Floetic. Before that was Out of Mind by Palace 4 on the album Out of Mind. Then was Sugar by Mystic Marley on the album Sugar. And top of the set was What's Left of Me by Faye on the album What's Left of Me. All right. We have two more R&B songs, but I have a special guest, Ashley, who is joining me today. So, do you want to say hi, Ashley?
1: Hi. Super excited to be here.
0: Yes. We're enjoying our time in the studio, taking a little tour. And the genre of today, R&B, was suggested by Ashley. So, everyone, shout out Ashley. Thanks, Ashley. Yes. All right. Last two songs are Pino. We're going into Think We Are by Pino, but also featuring Dylan Sinclair. And then we'll end our R&B with Gray Area by Pino. And then finally wrap up today's show with two new releases by Taftier, Tavism, and then Ayara. It's been great. I will see everyone next week.

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0: That's Kimmy Bitter and her band. The album's called Bittersweet. And we heard there the tune Bigsby Burnout from Kimmy Bitter and Company. Before that, we heard from the Horace Silver Septet, his album The Hard Bop Grand Pop. We heard Serenade for a Tea Kettle. And we started off with John McCutcheon on the Hammer Dulcimer with his whole group, Hangman's Reel and Campbell's Farewell to Red Gap, bidding you a fond farewell and welcoming you to this, episode 2212 of the Darkling Eclectica, here for a Sunday afternoon, here just about every gall dern Sunday afternoon, from 4 until 6. So we've just gotten the program started. We do have the program going on until 6 o'clock, as I may have just mentioned, and things will be occurring during the course of that program. Some of those things will come from our friend in the corner, Mr. Machine, such as this thing right here.
1: McGruff the Crime Dog here with my nephew Scruff. Here's the address for my new free comic activity book.
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1: 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And it's got games and puzzles, too. Write it down now.
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0: And this station continues to be KUCI. Thank you very kindly there, Mr. Machine. Other things that will be going on during the course of this afternoon's symposium, coming up at 4:30, during the Darkling Eclectica Presents portion of the program, we'll be starting off with part one, always a good place to start, of Doorways in the Sand by Roger Zelazny. It's a fine story for a number of reasons, but my personal favorite, it's written, published back in the early 70s, and he's looking forward into the future after we've encountered space aliens and have gone off to other solar systems and things like that. So we get the future, but the past, in that there are no cell phones, of course, because who would have had a cell phone, for crying out loud? Just because we're in the future doesn't mean we're in the actual future. And the computer situation is a little bit ambiguous. Still, part one at 4:30 this afternoon on the program. That'll be 4:30 till 5 o'clock. All times are, of course, approximate here on the program. But from about 5 till 6, then, the last hour of leaping about and yodeling, and at 6 o'clock, Omakase comes on over these very airwaves. So make a note of that for later on in the day. Right now, I don't think I've played this song yet this summer, but this week it seems appropriate. The Hot Weather Blues. This is from the Love Dogs, their album Heavy Petting. Hot Weather Blues, the Love Dogs right here on KUCI.

0: That's Lisa Rich on the vocals with her group. The album's called I Still Rise. We heard their rendition of Paul Desmond's classic, Take Five. Before that, Ken and Brad Kolodner, father and son, hammer, dulcimer, banjo, other instruments in there. Bradley's Tune is the tune we heard. We started off with the Love Dogs and Hot Weather Blues. Brings us to 4:28, according to the massive KUCI in-house atomic clock. That means time for a couple more messages before we get to our Darkling Eclectica Presents presentation.
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0: Well, thank you kindly to those organizations and to Mr. Machine. 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
0: Well, thank you very kindly there, Mr. Machine. 4:30. Time now to get to our Darkling Eclectica Presents presentation. This afternoon, starting off with part one of Doorways in the Sand by Roger Zelazny. Originally published back in 1976, so it's the 50th anniversary of the novel here. We'll just throw you right in here. It's the future, but it's not the future, because it's the future as seen from 1976. Still, I'll just remind you once again, you're listening to KUCI in Irvine, and hit a little theme music.

0: One. Lying, left hand for a pillow, on the shingled slant of the roof, there in the shade of the gable, staring at the cloud curdles in afternoon's blue pool, I seemed to see, between blinks, above the campus and myself, an instant piece of skywriting. "Do you smell me dead?" I read. A moment's appraisal, and it was gone. I shrugged. I also sniffed at the small breeze that had decided but moments before to pass that way. "Sorry," I mumbled to the supernatural journalist. "No special stinks." I yawned then and stretched. I'd been dozing, had regarded the tag end of a dream, I supposed. Probably just as well that I couldn't recall it. I glanced at my watch. It indicated that I was late for my appointment. But then, it could be wrong. In fact, it usually was. I edged forward into a 45-degree hunker, my heels still resting against the ice-catching eyelets, my right hand now upon the gable. 5 stories below me, the quad was a study in green and concrete, shade and sunlight, people in slow motion, a fountain like a phallus that had taken a charge of buckshot at its farther end. Beyond the fountain lay Jefferson Hall, and up on Jeff's 3rd floor was the office of my latest advisor, Dennis Wexroth. I patted my hip pocket. The edge of my schedule card still jutted there. Good. To go in, go down, go across, and go up seemed an awful waste of time when I was already up, although it was somewhat out of keeping with the grand old tradition, as well as my personal practice, to do much climbing before sundown. The way across, with all the buildings connected or extremely adjacent, was easy and reasonably inconspicuous. I worked my way about the gable and over to the far eave, about 3 feet outward and 6 down. Oh, an easy jump. And I was on the library's flat roof and trotting. Across the roofs and about the chimneys on a row of converted townhouses, then. Over the chapel, Quasimodo-like, a bit tricky there. Along a ledge, down a drainpipe, another ledge, through the big oak tree, and over to the final ledge. Excellent. I'd saved 6 or 7 minutes, I was certain. And I felt most considerate as I peered in the window, for the clock on the wall showed me that I was 3 minutes early. Wide-eyed, open-mouthed, Dennis Wexroth's head rose from its reading angle, turned slowly, darkened then, continued upward, dragged the rest of him to his feet, about his desk, toward me. I was looking back over my shoulder to see what he was glaring at, when he heaved the window open and said, "Mr. Cassidy, just what the hell are you doing?" I turned back. He was gripping the sill as if it were very important to him, and I had sought its removal. "Well, I was waiting to see you," I said. "I'm 3 minutes early for my appointment."
1: "Well, you can just go back down and come in the same way any—"
0: he began. Then,
1: "No, wait," he said. "That might make me an accomplice to something. Just get in here."
0: He stepped aside, and I entered the room. I wiped my hand on my trousers, but he declined to take it. He turned away, walked back to his desk, sat down.
1: "There is a rule against climbing around on the buildings," he said.
0: "Yes," I said, "but it's just a matter of form. They had to pass something as a disclaimer, that's all. Nobody pays any attention."
1: "You,"
0: he said, shaking his head,
1: "you are the reason for the rule. I may be new here, but I've done my homework so far as you are concerned."
0: "It's not really very important," I said. "So long as I'm discreet about it, nobody much cares."
1: "Acrophilia,"
0: he snorted, slapping the folder that lay on his desk.
1: "You once bought a screwball medical opinion that saved you from being suspended, that even got you some sympathy, made you a minor celebrity. I just read it. It's a piece of garbage. I don't buy it. I don't even think it's funny."
0: I shrugged. "I like to climb things," I said. "I like to be in high places. I never said it was funny. And Dr. Marco is not a screwball. He emitted a labial consonant and began flipping through pages in the folder. I was beginning to feel a dislike for the man. Close-cut, sandy hair, a neat matching beard and mustache that almost hid his mean little mouth. Somewhere in his mid-20s, I guessed. Here he was, getting nasty and authoritarian, and not even offering me a seat, and I was probably several years his senior, and had taken pains to get there on time. I'd met him only once before, briefly, at a party. He'd been stoned at the time, and considerably more congenial. Hadn't seen my file yet, of course. Still, it should make no difference. He should deal with me de novo, not on the basis of a lot of hearsay. But advisors come and go. General, departmental, special. I've dealt with the best, and I've dealt with the worst. Offhand, I can't say who was my favorite. Maybe Merrimy. Maybe Crawford. Merrimy helped me head off that suspension action. A very decent fellow. Crawford almost tricked me into graduating, which would probably have gotten him the Advisor of the Year award. A good guy, nevertheless. Just a little too creative. Ah, where are they now? I drew up a chair and made myself comfortable, lighting a cigarette and using the wastebasket for an ashtray. He didn't seem to notice, but went on paging through the materials. Several minutes passed in this fashion, then,
1: "All right," he said. "I'm ready for you."
0: He looked up at me then, and he smiled.
1: "This semester, Mr. Cassidy, we are going to graduate you," he said.
0: I smiled back at him. "That, Mr. Wexroth, will be a cold day in hell," I said.
1: "I believe that I've been a little more thorough than my predecessors," he replied. "I take it you're up on all the university's regulations?"
0: "I go over them fairly regularly."
1: "I also assume you're aware of all the courses being offered this coming semester."
0: "That's a safe assumption." He withdrew a pipe and pouch from within his jacket and began loading the thing slowly, with great attention to each fleck and strand, seeming to relish the moment. Yeah, I'd had him pegged as a pipe smoker all along. He bit it, lit it, puffed it, withdrew it, and stared at me through the smoke.
1: "Then we've got you on a mandatory graduation," he said, "under the department or major rule."
0: "But you haven't even seen my pre-registration card."
1: "Doesn't matter. I've had every choice you could make, every possible combination of courses you might select to retain your full-time status, worked out by one of the computer people. I had all of these matched up with your rather extensive record, and in each instance, I've come up with a way of getting rid of you. No matter what you select, you are going to complete a departmental major in something."
0: "Sounds as if you've been pretty thorough."
1: "Oh, I have."
0: "Mind if I ask why you're so eager to get rid of me?"
1: "Not at all," he replied. "Fact of the matter is, you are a drone."
0: "A drone?"
1: "A drone. You don't do anything but hang around."
0: "What's wrong with that?"
1: "You are a liability, a drain on the intellectual and emotional resources of the academic community."
0: "Crap," I observed. "I've published some pretty good papers."
1: "Precisely. You should be off teaching or doing research with a couple degrees after your name, not filling a space some poor undergrad could be occupying."
0: I dismissed a mental picture of the poor would-be undergrad, lean, hollow-eyed, nose and fingertips pressed against the glass, his breath fogging it, slavering after the education I was denying him. And I said, "Crap again. Why do you really want to get rid of me?" He stared at his pipe, almost thoughtfully, for a moment, then said,
1: "Well, when you get right down to basics, I just plain don't like you."
0: "But why? You hardly know me."
1: "I know about you, which is more than sufficient." He tapped my file. "It's all in there," he said. "You represent an attitude for which I have no respect.

0: grad credit. Quantity-wise, in fact, there's the substance of a couple of doctorates in here. Several composites suggest themselves.
1: Composites do not come under the departmental major rule.
0: Yes, I'm well aware of that. We're both quite well aware of that. But it's become obvious over the years that your intention is to retain your full-time status, but never to graduate.
1: I never said that.
0: An acknowledgement would be redundant, Mr. Cassidy. The record speaks for itself. Once you had all the general requirements out of the way, it was still relatively simple for you to avoid graduation by switching your major periodically and obtaining a new set of special requirements. After a time, however, these began to overlap. It soon became necessary for you to switch every semester. The rule concerning mandatory graduation on completion of a departmental major was, as I understand it, passed solely because of you. You've done a lot of sidestepping, but this time you are all out of sides to step to. Time runs, the clock will strike. This is the last interview of this sort you will ever have.
1: I hope so. I just came to get my cards signed.
0: You also asked me a question.
1: Yes, but I can see now that you're busy, and I'm willing to let you off the hook.
0: Oh, no, that's quite all right. I'm here to answer your questions. To continue, when I first learned of your case, I was naturally curious as to the reason for your peculiar behavior. When I was offered the opportunity of becoming your advisor, I made it my business to find out.
1: Offered? You mean you're doing this by choice?
0: No, very much so. I wanted to be the one to say goodbye to you, to see you off on your way into the real world.
1: Look, if you'd just sign my card.
0: Not yet, Mr. Cassidy. You wanted to know why I dislike you. When you leave here via the door, you will know. To begin with, I have succeeded where my predecessors have failed. I'm familiar with the provisions of your uncle's will.
1: I nodded.
0: I'd had a feeling he was driving that way. You seem to have exceeded the scope of your appointment, I said. That is a personal matter. When it touches upon your activities here, it comes within my area of interest and speculation. Now, as I understand it, your late uncle left a fairly sizable fund, out of which you receive an extremely liberal allowance for so long as you are a full-time student working on a degree. Once you receive a degree of any sort, the allowance terminates, and the balance remaining in the fund is to be distributed to representatives of the Irish Republican Army. I believe I've described the situation fairly.
1: As fairly as an unfair situation can be described, I suppose. Poor batty old Uncle Albert. Poor me, actually. But yes, you have the facts straight.
0: It would seem that the man's intention was to provide for your receiving an adequate education, no more, no less, and then leaving it to you to make your own way in the world. A most sensible notion, as I see it.
1: Yeah, I'd already guessed that.
0: And one to which you, obviously, do not subscribe.
1: True. Two very different philosophies of education are obviously involved here.
0: Mr. Cassidy, I believe that economics, rather than philosophy, controls the situation. For 13 years, you have contrived to remain a full-time student without taking a degree so that your stipend would continue. You've taken gross advantage of the loophole in your uncle's will because you are a playboy and a dilettante with no real desire ever to work, to hold a job, to repay society for suffering your existence. You are an opportunist. You are irresponsible. You are a drone.
1: I nodded. All right, you've satisfied my curiosity as to your way of thinking. Thank you. His brows fell into a frown, and he studied my face. Since you may be my advisor for a long while, I said, I wanted to know something of your attitude. Well, now I do. He chuckled.
0: You are bluffing.
1: I shrugged. If you'll just sign my card, I'll be on my way.
0: I do not have to see that card.
1: he said, slowly.

0: to know that I will not be your advisor for a long while. This is it, Cassidy, an end to your flippancy. I withdrew the card and extended it. He ignored it and continued. Along with your demoralizing effect here at the university, well, I can't help but wonder how your uncle would feel if he knew how his wishes were being thwarted.
1: Yeah, I'll ask him when he comes around, I said. But when I saw him last month, he wasn't exactly turning over.
0: I beg your pardon? I didn't quite...
1: Uncle Albert was one of the fortunate ones in the Bidawee scandal. About a year ago, you remember? He shook his head slowly.
0: I am afraid not. I thought your uncle was dead. In fact, well, he has to be. If the will...
1: It's a delicate philosophical point, I said. Legally, he's dead all right. But he had himself frozen and stored at Bidawee, one of those cryonic outfits. The proprietors proved somewhat less than scrupulous, however, and the authorities had him moved to a different establishment along with the other survivors.
0: Survivors?
1: I suppose that's the best word. Bidawee had over 500 customers on the books, but they actually only had around 50 on ice. Oh, made a tremendous profit that way.
0: I don't understand. What became of the others?
1: Their better components wound up in gray market organ banks. That was another area where Bidawee turned a handsome profit.
0: You know, I do seem to remember hearing about this now. But what did they do with the remains?
1: One of the partners also owned a funeral establishment. He just disposed of things in the course of that employment.
0: Oh, well. Oh, but wait a minute. What did they do if someone came around and wanted to view a frozen friend or relative?
1: They switched nameplates. One frozen body seen through a frosted panel looks pretty much like any other, sort of like a popsicle in cellophane. Anyway, Uncle Albert was one of the ones they kept for show. He always was lucky.
0: Well, how did they finally get tripped up?
1: Tax evasion. They got greedy.
0: I see. Then your uncle actually could show up for an accounting one day.
1: There's always that possibility. Of course, there have been very few successful revivals.
0: The possibility doesn't trouble you?
1: I deal with things as they arise. So far, Uncle Albert hasn't.
0: Look, along with the university and your uncle's wishes, I feel obliged to point out that you're doing violence in another place as well.
1: I looked all around the room, under my chair even. I give up, I said.
0: Yourself.
1: Myself?
0: Yourself! By accepting the easy economic security of the situation, you are yielding to inertia. You're ruining your chances of ever really amounting to anything. You are growing in your dronehood.
1: Dronehood?
0: Dronehood! Hanging around and not doing anything!
1: So you're really acting in my best interests if you succeed in kicking me out, huh?
0: Precisely!
1: I hate to tell you, but history is full of people like you. We tend to judge them harshly.
0: History?
1: Not the department, the phenomenon. He sighed and shook his head. He accepted my card, leaned back, puffed on his pipe, began to study what I had written. I wondered whether he really believed he was doing me a favor by trying to destroy my way of life. Probably.
0: Wait a minute.
1: He said.
0: There's a mistake here.
1: No mistake.
0: The hours are wrong.
1: No. I need 12, and there are 12.
0: I'm not disputing that, but...
1: 6 hours, personal project, interdisciplinary, for art history credit, on site, in Australia, in my case.
0: You know it should really be anthropology, but that would complete a major. But that's not what I'm...
1: Then 3 hours of comparative lit, with that course on the troubadours... I'm still safe with that, and I can catch it on video. The same as with that 1 hour current events thing for social science credit. Safe there, and that's 10 hours. Then 2 hours credit for advanced basket weaving, and that's 12, home free.
0: No, sir, you are not! That last one is a 3-hour course, and that gives you a major in it.
1: You haven't seen Circular 57 yet, have you?
0: What?
1: It's been changed.
0: I don't believe you!
1: I glanced at his in-basket. Read your mail. He snatched at the basket. He rifled it. Somewhere near the middle of things, he found the paper. Clocking his expressions, I noted disbelief, rage, and puzzlement within the first 5 seconds. I was hoping for despair, but you can't have everything all at once. Frustration and bewilderment were what remained when he turned to me once again and said,
0: "How did you do it?"
1: "Why must you look for the worst?"
0: "Because I've read your file. You got to the instructor some way, didn't you?"
1: "That's most ignoble of you, and I'd be a fool to admit it, wouldn't I?" He sighed.
0: "I suppose so."
1: He withdrew a pen, clicked it with unnecessary force, and scrawled his name on the approved by line at the bottom of the card. Returning the card, he observed,
0: "This is the closest you've come, you know. It was just under the wire this time. What are you going to do for an encore?"
1: "I understand that 2 new majors will be instituted next year. I suppose I should see the proper departmental advisor if I'm interested in changing my area."
0: "You'll see me," he said, "and I will confer with the person involved."
1: "Everyone else gets a departmental advisor."
0: "You are a special case requiring special handling. You are to report here again next time."
1: "All right," I said, filing the card in my hip pocket as I rose. "See you then." As I headed for the door, he said,
0: "I'll find a way."
1: I paused on the threshold. "You," I said pleasantly, "and the Flying Dutchman." I closed the door gently behind me.

Darkling Eclectica Presents has brought you part one of a reading from Doorways in the Sand by Roger Zelazny. Your reader has been Michael Payne. Darkling Eclectica Presents is a production of KUCI in Irvine.

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At least, that's our Doorways in the Sand theme music. We heard part 1. 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Of course, all we got going on right now is this episode of the Darkling Eclectica. It's episode 2212 here for a Sunday afternoon. We've done 1 hour of it, and now we're going to do a second hour of it, running up to about 6 o'clock here on the Pacific Coast. That's when Omakase comes on over these very airwaves. Right now, though, something new in here at the station from a group called Suss, S-U-S-S. The album is Counting Sunsets, and it's 12 tracks, each of which is a different sunset. We're going to hear sunset number 7 from the group Suss right here on KUCI.